Go chase somebody that used to know 89X, the Tyler and Lynch Show. Tyler is away this week. My name's Lynch. How you doing? How was your weekend? Was it good? Did you get up to anything? Okay. All right. I can't hear you if you are answering me right now. I apologize for that, but there you are. A lot to go on the show today. Kick things off here with some yellow card featuring Good Charlotte.

0: think James Harden flopped a lot against the Pistons?
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0: Have we got something for you?
1: International soccer.
0: These guys invented flopping. 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

0: 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Something somewhere will play it.
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2: It's the Tyler and Lynch Show. Tyler, he is off this week. One job that I don't envy at all is being a teacher. Now, they got to deal with all sorts of stuff, and personally, I don't think they get paid enough for all the crap they got to deal with. I just think about younger me growing up and how much of a pain in the ass I was to my teachers. I'm sorry, Mrs. Woodcock, Mr. Holmstrom, Mr. Hood. I was an ass. I really was. But I do have a question for you, and I think the universal answer on this is probably a no. But were tattle phones something that you had in school? Now, apparently some schools now, they've got these tattle phones where kids can report the serious classroom crimes. And how serious? I'm talking about like, oh my God, Johnny made a face at me. Greg dropped a tactical fart in the corner, and now it's stinking up the area. Things like that. Now, the idea of these tattle phones is to teach kids to solve tiny problems on their own instead of calling in for adult backup every like 14 seconds. Whatever happened to the whole snitches get stitches? That was enough to make you not tattle on other kids at all, was it not? That 3 o'clock at the bike rack meeting, that was enough to do it. Just one time going there and getting your lights punched out, you wouldn't do it anymore.
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1: Windsor's Alternative.

You're looking for a true friend or a true lover, or if you've been living undercover. Well, I'm coming to your town to break it all down and help you with all of this. I'm looking to help you find bliss. One day, a one way, can't miss. I'm here to tear all the walls down. 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Just like Joshua and the fabled walls of Jericho, I'm here to tear down the institution. God spoke to me, said, listen.

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It's Chili Peppers, Snow Hey-O, 89X, the Tyler Lynch Show. Hoping you're having a great Monday evening so far. My name's Lynch. Tyler is off this week. I know it's only Monday night, but I do want to mention this, that our next 89X Summer Sundays with Cherry Rock Lounge, that'll be taking place this upcoming weekend, June 21st, where we're going to be celebrating, as always, Summer Sundays with cold drinks, great vibes, live music to kind of get away from that the Sunday scaries, okay? Before we got to go back to work. We got Prisoner, Lewd Antics, and No Exceptions. They will all be performing live coming up this Sunday at the Summer Sundays with 89X and Cherry Rock Lounge, okay? 741.

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2: It's the Tyler Lynch Show. Tyler, he is off this week. Man, what a weekend in sports. You had the New York Knicks winning their first NBA championship in 53 years. And just to think about how long ago that was. The TV show, All in the Family, was the most watched show that year. You would think that people in New York would be celebrating hardcore. But New Yorkers, well, they decided, you know what we should do? We should burn our city down. They did this after the win. 5 school buses set on fire. 63 people arrested. 4 others stabbed. And another person was shot. All during the celebrations that surrounded Madison Square Garden. Like, where the hell's Batman when you need him? Come on. It's Gotham. Let's go, bud. I never understood burning your city down and setting things on fire after you won something. It just blows me away. In the NHL, on the other hand, Carolina Hurricanes winning their 2nd cup in franchise history, shutting out the Golden Knights on their own home ice, 3-0. And what a great story. Jordan Staal winning the Conn Smythe. Now, I did honestly think that Mitch Marner was going to be a shoo-in for this one, but no. Jordan Staal with like 7 points in the finals at 37 years old. Man, oh man, the ageless wonder himself. Rod Brind'Amour as well, going tarps off in the dressing room, lifting the cup once again after he did it as a player with Carolina and once more as the head coach there yesterday. So good on the Carolina Hurricanes for winning the Stanley Cup this year.
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It's Autumn Kings, Gone, Gone, Gone, 89X, the Tyler and Lynch Show. Tyler away this week. My name's Lynch. Now, you know what? I'm not saying that they're Bigfoot amongst us, but I'm saying that maybe Bigfoot is amongst us. I don't know if you saw this video making its rounds this weekend of an 8-foot-tall, cinnamon-colored creature near Chatham, Kent. Now, multiple sightings took place in this area. All three different witnesses saying that they saw this creature. They described it the exact same. Although, you know, I do have a buddy who also claims that he saw a Bigfoot years ago. And this guy is probably the last guy I would trust. Reason why? He likes to do mushrooms. And lots of mushrooms. Which make it very hard to believe the guy. So I don't think this helped his cause, or maybe the other people's causes as well from the weekend. Regardless. It's Third Eye Blind, Semi-Charmed Life. It's 89X.

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2: It's the Tyler and Lynch Show. Tyler, he is away this week. This has got to be the most Canadian story ever. A man from the Northwest Territories, he has been out charged with impaired kayaking. First off, I didn't know that impaired kayaking was a thing. I know a guy growing up who got a DUI while riding a bicycle. But kayaking? Okay, I guess you're on the water. It's a little bit more dangerous. But I did a little bit of a deeper dive into this. And I guess this guy was drunk, of course, when he stole the kayak. The person who owned the kayak called the cops after he saw this guy paddling around the lake using a snow shovel as a paddle. Yes, a snow shovel. Like, that is some serious red-green problem solving right there. Yeah, I guess if the women don't find you handsome, they should at least find you handy.
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Tame Impala and Dracula 89X, the Tyler Lynch Show. Tyler off this week. My name's Lynch, flying solo. You like free stuff? 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And if you like free stuff, Johnny has got your free stuff. He has reached deep down into his bindle, where he's pulled out some tickets for Imagine Cinemas. He's giving them away all week, so you can go and check out the hottest flicks all by yourself, okay? 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
2: Remember the saying, it's all fun and games till someone gets hurt? 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
3: You can see a patrol vehicle pull up behind two officers standing by another car. One of those standing officers draws his gun and points it at the officer in the patrol vehicle and then reholsters it after a few seconds. You can't see what happens next in the video, but the Pasadena police chief says the officer in the driver's seat does the same thing, pointing their gun at the standing officer, only this time the weapon goes off. The shot goes through the windshield and ends up hitting the standing officer in the shoulder.
2: What? 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

Brand new stuff from Weezer. It's called Go Away on 89X, the Tyler and Lynch Show. How you doing tonight? My name's Lynch. Tyler is away on vacation. Vacations, by the way, stupid expensive. I know what Tyler gets paid, so I don't understand how he can afford this. 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Now, we've got your VIP tickets. Yes, very important people tickets. Also, your flights, hotels, $1,000 in spending money. 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Little thing's going to pop up there. It says enter. Click that. 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You're entered to win. 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
1: The Tyler and Lynch Show, although Tyler, he's taking the week off, and I think the reason why is because the Golden Knights lost in the Stanley Cup Finals to the Carolina Hurricanes. If you remember correctly, he was pushing very hard on come join the dark side. We want Vegas to win. Everybody hates them. He wanted to see Mitch Marner return back to Toronto with the Stanley Cup and the Conn Smythe Trophy, which, by the way, neither happened. Although it sounds like Mitchie could have been lifting the Stanley Cup. How, you ask? Well, I guess that Mitch Marner could have been a Hurricane. And this is all last year, but he decided to veto the trade. Now, around the trade deadline last year, he was asked about a move to Carolina, exchange for Rantanen, but he then refused to waive his no-trade clause, saying that because his wife was pregnant, he didn't want to leave Toronto because she wouldn't have been making the move with him to Carolina. Instead, Mitch Marner had salty tears of sadness last night as he left the ice with his Vegas teammates, where, by the way, Jordan Staal took home the Conn Smythe Trophy.
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Cameron Whitcomb, Kingdom of Fear, 89X. It's Tyler Lynch Show. How you doing tonight? My name's Lynch. Tyler's away on holidays this week. I just want to remind you, 89X Birthday Bash, returning September the 4th, Caesars Windsor, Default, which I think this is really cool what they're doing. Default's going to be headlining, performing their album, The Fallout, in its celebration for its 25th anniversary. Also got local boys, the Blue Stones, Fionn, also going to be on this bill as well. And you know what else? It was announced, too, that you can bring the whole damn family. It's open to all ages. That is absolutely fantastic. Keep it locked right here to 89X for your chance to win tickets to that show or birthday bash.

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2: It's the Tyler and Lynch Show. Tyler is dealing with a bad case of ingrown toenails this week. Hopefully you can get those things cut out. You know, everybody right now is trying to save money. And I must admit that my frugal habits have also expanded into trying to save a buck. But it is nowhere near like what this woman has been doing. Have you heard of funeral tracking?
3: I've been funeral tracking for almost 6 years. Funeral tracking is a way of procuring vintage clothes for free by searching the obituaries in the paper, then finding the right moment to approach the family and ask if they would be willing to donate their clothes to me in exchange for clearing them out of their house.
4: Hello. Hi, my name is Lydia, and I recently heard about your mother's passing, and I was here to offer a service to you. And all that I ask for in return are a few key pieces from her wardrobe. I'm so passionate about vintage fashion, I would love to give her pieces a second life. I actually adore...
5: You want my dead mom's clothes?
2: That is one hell of a ballsy move. Going up to people's doors whose loved ones just passed away? I am surprised that this guy didn't slam the door in her face. Although, I'm sure he was thinking in his head about doing like a Sparta kick or something like that. Like at that point, just make something up, man. Just say that you're giving away the clothes to charity or something. That's crazy talk.
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he's in trouble with the carnival shows. Ran bump cars, sucked cheap cigars, and he candied up his nose. He got wind of the big brown beaver, so he thought he'd dig himself a

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2: 6:01 on the Morning X. I'm Johnny. Happy Tuesday. Got a mix of sun and cloud for today. 30% chance of showers this afternoon and risk of a thunderstorm there. A little breezy, a high of 25. That's going to feel like 28 or 82 Fahrenheit. Showers ending after midnight, then mainly cloudy after that. Got a risk of a thunderstorm, low 14 or 57. And the wind should die down a little bit. And tomorrow looks like a mix of sun and cloud with a high of 23 or 73. Some showers tomorrow night with a low of 17 or 62. Right now it's partly cloudy and 15 or 59. Oh, here's some reassurance. It's all going to be okay, according to Canada's U.S. ambassador ahead of the CUSMA deadline, the Canada-U.S.-Mexico trade agreement there. They were saying the Canadian ambassador to the U.S., Mark Wiseman, is urging people not to stress, says everybody take a deep breath, relax, it's all going to be okay. Said this yesterday during a fireside chat with BMO Financial Group CEO Daryl White at the Canadian Club in Toronto. Well, there you go, you know, nothing to worry about. By July 1st, they got to make that decision to either renew or review that trade deal, but apparently it's all going to be okay. What's not okay is jet skiers acting like douchebags. We heard a story from Detroit the other day where they were splashing people. Now, others are saying that the people wanted to be splashed by water because it was so hot outside. But this time, it's at Colchester Beach where a jet skier was operating their craft near swimmers at the beach. CTV Windsor was talking to Mayor Sherry Bondi.
3: I don't want any accidents to happen. You know, I want to have this conversation before somebody gets hurt.
4: As families head to Colchester Beach this summer, town officials are reminding visitors that the designated swimming area is meant to stay just that, for swimmers.
3: Let's get the word out now. There's far too many jet ski accidents in Windsor Essex County for this to happen right here.
4: The mayor raising the alarm after the town received multiple complaints about a jet ski in the beach area over the weekend. While that remains under investigation, many beachgoers say they expect the swimming area to be a safe place for children and families.
5: Yeah, we come to this beach because it's safe, because I can trust that my kids are safe at the beach, and we want to keep it that way.
6: People don't follow the rules nowadays. They just do what they want.
7: There are so many other places where people can ride jet skis. We need to keep preserve this for families with young children.
8: It's the safety factor. Small children in the water, maybe they might not see them. You know, I just think it's a little bit on the irresponsibility side.
4: Police say operators of personal watercraft have a responsibility to stay alert, slow down around swimmers, and always operate safely. Officers say a moment of carelessness can have devastating consequences.
9: Use some common sense. You want to stay away at least 30 meters from swimmers and other craft, and obviously slow down as well.
4: The town says the concerns are already prompting action. Administration is reviewing the issue ahead of a special meeting at the harbor later this month.
2: Well, there you go. Keep your jet skis away from the beach. While we're at it, people with the wake boats especially, please slow down when you see canoers and kayakers going around. I've seen some really close calls on the river, you know, especially heading over to Pesh Island, that kind of thing. When you hit some of those crazy wakes and you're in a little boat, like, it's already can be pretty sketchy trying to paddle on the river. So, yeah, just common sense and safety, right? Hey, Tigers won again.
10: You know the Tigers won again. You know the Tigers won again. For real. You know the Tigers won again.
2: Yep, 9-3 over the Astros yesterday. They'll go again tonight at 8:10. And I got some Pearl Jam here for you for your Tuesday morning. It's Alive on 89X.

Dexter and the Moon Rocks on 89X. I'm Johnny. Good morning. Imagine getting paid six figures just to eat fast food. This is the reality for this person. We'll talk more about it coming up after Yeah Yeah Yeahs on the Morning X.

0: Yeah, yeah, yeah. It's on 89X. Good morning. I'm Johnny. This news has a lot of people saying.
1: How does it feel to live my dream?
0: Wendy's has announced their chief tasting officer. I don't know if you remember this when they were talking about it, I think a few months ago, where they were paying somebody $100,000 just to eat Wendy's food. And I guess now they have chosen someone. Amber Luster won the job as part of a contest. What exactly does it entail?
2: For $100,000 a year, you can taste Wendy's menu items, create content, share feedback, and help the company keep a pulse on what's trending in food. The job description leaning into humor, saying applicants just need a mouth, a pulse, and strong opinions about the brand's foods.
0: Yeah, I've known some people who's they have the same standards. A mouth and a pulse, that's basically all you need.
3: 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We love you too.
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9: 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Alien here. 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And, whoa, I'm loving people's reactions to the news that Lotto Max now has more chances to win. 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

Green Day on 89X. Good morning. It's Johnny on the way, a science corner that'll have you wondering, why are humans like this? And why did anybody think it was necessary to research this in the first place? It's on the way in about 6 minutes. 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
0: 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There are scientists who actually were researching this because after studying footage, they found, hey, humans always seem to be walking counterclockwise. Is there a reason for that? They ended up doing experiments to see if this pattern was real. Researchers from Spain and Japan had five different studies where participants were asked to roam freely, walk toward designated points, or navigate enclosed spaces. And across nearly every experiment, people showed a preference for turning left and moving in a counterclockwise direction. Here's the thing. They still don't know why that's the case. It seems to always happen. Humans like to walk counterclockwise. And again, I was wondering, I was like, who cares? Why is that important? But they're saying that that could help better design spaces to improve crowd management, evacuation planning, and design of public venues like airports, train stations, and stadiums to make them easier for people to use, since we all seem to want to walk counterclockwise. So again, they don't know why, but like most things, they say it probably lies somewhere in human biomechanics, or like evolutionary traits. They say it could be subtle asymmetries in how the brain, muscles, and body coordinate movement, influencing the direction that people naturally turn. We all want to go counterclockwise. We all want to go left. I mean, except Zoolander.
3: I'm not an ambi-turner. It's a problem I had since I was a baby. I can't turn left.
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No Doubt on 89X. Good morning. It's Johnny. Coming up at 7:10, I have a chance for you to win Imagine Cinema's movie passes if you can correctly identify an iconic movie line. First, though,

0: back to you.
1: 89X, good morning. It's Johnny. Happy Tuesday. Some alarming facts here about geese that I was just exposed to on TikTok. There was this guy who was sharing these facts.
2: Up to 3 pounds a day, and they poo 100 times a day, and that they...
1: So, okay, he's actually saying that's Canada geese, by the way.
2: Did you know that Canada geese poop up to 3 pounds a day, and they poo 100 times a day, and that they live to be 24 years old? 26,000 pounds of poo? That's 12 metric tons? Of course you knew that. Everybody knew.
1: See, that is the appropriate level of excitable to get when talking about that. First of all, I didn't know that geese live to be 24 years old. That's really shocking to me. The fact that they will crap 26,000 pounds of poo over the course of their life definitely explains the state of the beaches and paths around here.
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Kings of Leon on 89X. Good morning, it's Johnny. Apparently Smashing Pumpkins are set to play a 4th of July event in L.A. benefiting Feeding America, put on by Queen Latifah. That's a sentence I never thought I'd say. It's Disarm on the Morning X.

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2: 7 o'clock on the morning X. I'm Johnny. Happy Tuesday. Looks like another kind of mix of sun and cloud for today. 30% chance of showers this afternoon. Risk of a thunderstorm. We'll hit a high that will feel like 28 or 82 Fahrenheit. Some showers ending after midnight. Risk of a thunderstorm in there as well. A little breezy and a low of 14 or 57. Tomorrow for Wednesday looks like kind of the same thing. Mix of sun and cloud there. High of 23 or 73 with some showers at night and a low of 17 or 62. Right now it is cloudy and 15 or 59. And they're looking at what experts are saying is going to happen to the price at the pumps with the U.S.-Iran peace deal. Basically saying, you know, in the short term, we are going to see a little bit of a response there with prices hopefully dropping. But overall, we're probably going to stay in the expensive range for quite a while. It says still more than $10 U.S. higher than the price of Brent crude before the Middle East war began. This is one of those so-called experts here.
3: The new normal, so to speak, for the oil market is much, much different than what is 3 or 4 months ago. We think that $80 is going to serve as the approximate floor.
4: While the price for consumers fluctuates from province to province, the national average at the pumps today in Canada is roughly $1.65 per liter. A year ago today, it was hovering at $1.35 per liter.
2: $1.35. What a time to have been alive. Well, so that's the new, I'm so tired of new normals.

0: soon as he said that, just not a fan. What else is going on? Oh, yeah, we got our little World Cup update here.
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3: I'm John Rodenberg. Monday was a day of ties at the World Cup. Island nation Cabo Verde in its first World Cup held 2010 champion Spain to a 0-0 draw despite being outshot 27-6.
4: Cabo Verde with a result of a lifetime.
3: Egypt held Belgium to a 1-1 tie. Uruguay had 22 second-half shot attempts on Saudi Arabia before netting the tying goal in a 1-1 draw. Iran, to a mix of boos and cheers, began its tournament in Los Angeles and tied New Zealand 2-2. Monday, a day after losing 5-1 to Sweden, Tunisia fired its coach one game into its World Cup. Today, France begins its tournament versus Senegal, while defending champion Argentina meets Algeria tonight. Canada was back on the pitch for practice Monday. Alphonso Davies remains in return-to-play protocol. The rest of the Canadian players had no injury designations. Canada will play Qatar on Thursday. You can watch the FIFA World Cup matches on TSN, CTV, Crave, and streaming at TSN.ca. 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
0: Thanks, Tips. Appreciate you. Tigers won yesterday 9-3 over the Astros. They'll play again today at 8:10. Coming up in about 7 minutes, I have a chance for you to win Imagine Cinemas passes. 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
1: Hey, it's Johnny. Good morning. Every morning this week, I have Imagine Cinema's movie passes for you. If you can correctly identify what movie this iconic line is from, here's today's text. Your guest to 888-89. Fiddle. Play for me, that is.
2: Oh. How's it going, man?
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2: Pretty good. How's it going with you? Say, man. You got a joint?
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1: Hey, it's Johnny from 89X. 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
0: Devin.
1: Hey, man. 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
0: Dazed and Confused.
1: All right, all right, all right. You got it, brother. You got tickets to Imagine Cinemas.
0: Awesome. Thank you.
1: You're very welcome. Yeah, Dazed and Confused. Went triple platinum in my house. 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

The Verve Bittersweet Symphony on 89X. Good morning, it's Johnny. On the way, the saga of Friendly the Dumpster Bear, a real Detroit rags-to-riches story. First, Incubus, pardon me, on the morning X.

0: Nirvana on 89X. I'm Johnny. Good morning. We can all rest easy again because Friendly the Dumpster Bear has been found. The Detroit City Football Club mascot was reported stolen over the weekend from a car near downtown Detroit. Here's more from Fox 2.
1: His dingy fur and dead eyes fool you. Friendly the Bear is a favorite.
2: We found Friendly. It was sort of discarded in someone else's garbage, but that's not to say that he didn't become a treasure for us.
1: Earning the nickname Dumpster Bear and the title of the Detroit City Football Club's mascot until he disappeared. Stolen out of a car near downtown Detroit Saturday morning.
3: We're currently working some leads, some investigations to track down where the bear may be.
1: And during the World Cup, no less. The mascot community outraged. The Lions' Rory demanding, give me back my son. And Pistons' Hooper calling to free Friendly, putting their faith in Detroit police.
3: We have a great closure rate in all categories, and so we do intend to close this case as well.
1: Just hours after this interview Monday, someone spotted Friendly dumped in Detroit. Tragedy turned triumph. He was returned.
2: We live in the kind of town where you lose a polar bear, you find it within like 24 hours.
1: He's already back on the soccer field. The safe return may be a good omen for Team USA.
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0: There you go. One person's trash is an entire city's treasure now, so welcome back to Friendly the Dumpster Bear. Although, you know, it's kind of unfortunate because mascots can't talk, right? So we may never truly know the extent of the atrocities that Friendly had to experience.
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0: There's Pure Spiritual Pollution on 89X. I'm Johnny. Good morning. Thinking of going to see Disclosure Day this week, that Steven Spielberg alien sci-fi movie. It did top the box office this past weekend, making $44 million domestically. I think overall worldwide it was $93 million. And that is a record for Steven Spielberg, which I found actually a little surprising. But that opening is Steven Spielberg's largest debut for an original non-sequel, non-franchise film, because obviously he's got a lot of them. Indiana Jones and the Kingdom of the Crystal Skull was overall his biggest opening ever, for like $100 million. But this Disclosure Day one is doing pretty good, all things considered, and it did still fall a little bit short of the cost of its production. It cost them $115 million to produce, so they will definitely make that back. On the other end of things here, on the box office, the He-Man movie, Masters of the Universe, oh my God, it's bombing. It's bombing. It just came out last weekend, and now it's like, I think, number five on the box office list here. It only made $8 million in its second weekend, which I guess is down 70%. From its debut. I don't know. It doesn't look good for that. What went wrong? Like, it looked like it was going to be a good time, but then, I don't know, Jared Leto's Skeletor might be the problem here. He's basically box office poison at this point. What was his one? Morbius, right? It's Morbin time. Ever since then, I feel like, I don't know if you want Jared Leto attached to your project. I saw that Obsession, which has been like such a crazy success story, is still at number two of the box office. So they're still killing it. Like a month later, they're still managing to pull in like $20 million on each of these weekends. And that one, it has been one of my favorite movies of the year. Still haven't seen Scary Movie either. Might have to give that a go. But if you want to check out any of these movies, listen every morning at 7:10. I've got your Imagine Cinemas movie passes.
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0: Kyun Blow on 89X. I'm Johnny. Good morning. They are going to be at our 89X birthday bash Friday, September 4th at Caesars Windsor. You can get your tickets online for that show now. I was talking to the twin sisters from Kyun recently and asked them if they had any moments like these Australian twins that went viral a little while ago.
1: And one guy, he was up there with our mom. And he went up there, and
2: he was coming back down towards us,
1: and he goes, run, he's got a gun.
0: You remember that? I was like, is that a real thing that twins do? This was their answer.
3: No, I think that I low-key kind of think that they're making that up for the brand.
0: 100%.
3: I don't believe them.
0: I really don't either.
1: And our heart started to pound, and I said, oh, Mum, where's Mum? And but poor mum was stuck up there, but apparently our brave mum, she goes, are you all right?
2: Because he had all blood all over his face.
0: All right, guys, I think that's more than enough. It's Blink-182.

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3: 8 o'clock on the morning X. I'm Johnny. Happy Tuesday. Got a cloudy day today. 30% chance of showers in the afternoon and risk of a thunderstorm. A little windy as well with a high of 25. It's going to feel like 28 or 82 Fahrenheit. Showers ending after midnight, then mainly cloudy. Risk of a thunderstorm in there and a low of 14 or 57. And then tomorrow, Wednesday's looking like a mix of sun and cloud with a high of 23 or 73 and some showers for tomorrow night with a low of 17 or 62. Right now it's mostly cloudy and 15 or 59. And Lakeshore's Beach Bus is supposed to launch this weekend. It's going to be going to the Lakeview Park West Beach Saturday, June 20th. Free weekend shuttle that was approved earlier this month as a pilot project, which is pretty awesome. So it says they had to do this because of an influx of visitors to the beach after, of course, the closure of Sandpoint Beach, which is like the only beach we have in, you know, Windsor municipality proper. Still, like we were there yesterday walking around, and that fence just makes me sad every time. But this beach bus is going to run weekends from 10 a.m. till 5 p.m. with trips between Atlas Tube Recreation Center and Lakeview Park West Beach. And it looks like it's also going to run on Mondays, holiday Mondays, until September 7th, 2026. So a way to get somewhere to cool off. The temperatures are getting up there again. It's definitely a lot nicer, more comfortable this week than it was last week. A few of those days just absolutely sweating buckets. Just seeing here that the tunnel heading into Detroit from Windsor is looking pretty busy at the moment. Otherwise, pretty smooth sailing. But if you do see anything out on the roads I should know about, you can always shoot me a text at 888-9. It's looking at Tigers winning yesterday. Let's go, G-Mac Cash. Fire it up.
4: Come on. You know the Tigers won again. You know the Tigers won again.
3: Yep.
4: For real. You know the Tigers won again.
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3: Let's go. 9-3 against the Astros. They're playing again tonight at 8:10. And some MCR here for you.

89X, good morning. It's Johnny, and the mullet champion of Denmark has been crowned. We're going to get into that after MGMT, Time to Pretend on the Morning X.

0: you on the Morning X. I'm Johnny. Big congratulations to the 2026 Denmark Mullet Champion, Thomas Berg, a construction worker who got the top billing at the mullet competition because he was basically doing some jazzercise trampoline workout wearing neon green like a gym leotard. It's not just about the mullet when it comes to the Denmark Mullet Festival Championship here. They all are doing performances as well. This guy, he's rocking out to Smoke on the Water and playing the recorder while he's doing it. We got this guy here. He's squirting, looks like mayo all over himself and a hot dog. And he's got quite a bald spot on the back of his mullet. Fives across the board for that guy. Very impressive. I think this is the guy who started the mullet festival in Denmark.
1: Fun hair. So I got the mullet, and it's iconic hair, and it's funny. And then I want to be a competition in the American Championship. But you have to be an American citizen to do that. So I was... okay, I have to do it on my own here in Denmark.
0: It's pretty substantial. Like, it's packed with people. They have the judges here. I think one of them talking about what he looks for in the mullet championship.
2: I'm looking for, of course, something that is short in the front and long in the back. That's like the most essential. And I'm not looking like I'm a trained hairdresser, so it's not that I'm looking for only really short and really long in the back. I like the finesse. I like the twist. I like the nostalgia. I like if it looks ridiculously or maybe like ugly in a beautiful way.
0: Ugly in a beautiful way.
2: It's a lot about the hair, but it's also a lot about the show. How you...
0: I feel like that is a great way to describe a mullet. Ugly in a beautiful way. It's one of the competitors here.
2: I do the Mullet Championship because it's the greatest event of the year. You get to wear your mullet with pride. You get accepted by your gang, your crew, this giant amount of people who accept the mullet and praise it.
0: These people take mullets so seriously. Praise it!
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0: 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I'm Johnny. Good morning. This has to be one of the best songwriting methods I've seen since people started turning barcodes into guitar riffs. This guy, Tom McGovern, on Instagram, he started writing heavy metal breakdowns based on bird songs.
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0: The Cardinal. That's sick. And they got the Carolina Chickadee. Carolina Wren. Blue Jay. I knew that was going to be a good one. I feel like they're so noisy, that's usually how a blue jay sounds to me anyway. The hawk.

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6: I spent years in the prison system and I had no hope to get out, no hope to be a half decent father. I was a lousy husband, lousy at everything except crime. I met Father Paul. He was a really spiritual man. I didn't know anything about that, but he loved me, showed me love, showed me kindness, showed me respect, taught me everything. I spent 22 years with him and my wife died and we have 4 kids together. And I was responsible. I was the only one left. And I didn't run. I stayed with them. The only thing I could do was love them. And that's what I did. I loved them and loved them and suffered with them. And when they're hurting, they call me. That's the biggest gift I got, which is from being a prisoner to being a loving father, which is what I always wanted.
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0: The newest from Weezer, We Might As Well Be Strangers, featuring Wednesday on 89X. Good morning, it's Johnny, and apparently our iPhones might be causing the declining birth rate. That's at least the theory here that said that the fertility rates have been declining sharply over the past 20 years. And they're like, hey, wait a minute, the iPhone came out in 2007. That coincides right with the turning point in birth trends in the U.S. and Canada and elsewhere across the world. So they're thinking maybe it's because of the iPhones that birth rates are plummeting. So they've been looking into this. There's researchers that were looking at whether increased screen time and the shift towards digital interaction could be reducing in-person contact, which would indirectly lead to fewer pregnancies. Yeah, I'm sure it's that. Not just the fact that it's almost impossible to be able to afford to raise a child in this day and age.
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2: 9 o'clock on the morning. X, I'm Johnny. Happy Tuesday. Got a mix of sun and cloud for today. Getting kind of more cloudy as the day goes on. With a slight chance of showers. A little windy. High of 25. That'll feel like 28 or 82. Tonight, showers ending after midnight. Risk of a thunderstorm there. Low of 14 or 57. And tomorrow is a mix of sun and cloud with a high of 23 or 73. Showers tomorrow night with a low of 17 or 62. Right now, it is cloudy and 18 or 64. And some not great news from our friends at Windsor Eats. They had posted the other day saying that they're dealing with an issue in the building complex that they're in at the Windsor Eats Food Hall. And they updated saying there was a fire in the business connected to the north behind Windsor Eats Food Hall. And as a result, smoke entered their building. So police and fire inspectors are going to be gathering more information today. And they say they'll let us know how we can move forward. What does that mean for Mexican Village for Carousel of Nations? They said, we're not sure until we're able to get all the details from the fire inspector. So we'll update everyone as soon as we know. That sucks, man. Adriano and, you know, everybody, they worked so hard there to make it an amazing experience, different events and, you know, the great drinks and food that they have there. We were at Mexican Village on Saturday. We were hanging out and Hannah was there and it was such an awesome time. The vibes are so good. Packed. You know, the weather was great on Saturday and people were dancing and there was live music and the tacos. Oh my God. Those beef birria tacos. I can't live without them. So, yeah, hoping that they are able to go ahead with Mexican Village for Carousel of Nations at Windsor Eats Food Hall this weekend because it's great. And they just have to deal with so much stuff there, man. All local businesses do, really. But, you know, it wasn't too long ago that Windsor Eats had someone like breaking into the Rico taco truck and everything. It's just, it's one thing after another. And I can't imagine, you know, the difficulty of keeping up with a local business, small local business like that. So good luck to our friends there. And hopefully it's not too bad and they're able to go ahead with the Mexican Village this weekend. Let's see, sports here. Tigers ended up winning yesterday 9-3 over the Astros. They will go again tonight at 8:10. Here's some Green Day for you, American Indians.

0: Dexter and the Moon Rocks on 89X. It's Johnny. Good morning. Can't get enough of this video. It's been going around. You can see the Ambassador Bridge in the background, and it's this guy who's got his earbuds in. He's singing along to Hozier's Take Me to Church.
1: Take me to church, I'll worship like a dog. No, no, no, no, no, no, no, no, no, no, no, no, no, no, no, no, no, no, no, no, no, no, no, no, no, no, no, no,
0: pretty close. You could hear people on Riverside Drive just ripping by him. Oh, he's still going. He goes by VixGram on Instagram. He's only got like 200 followers, but this video just blew up of him singing on the riverfront. If you could call that singing. This is what I sound like by the end of karaoke night.
1: Oh.
0: You got the amen part too.
1: Amen.
0: All right, buddy. Well, it was a good attempt. Let's listen to the real deal. It's Hozier on the Morning X.

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Foo Fighters Everlong on 89X. It's Johnny. Good morning. Our second Summer Sunday series at Cherry Rock Lounge is coming up this Sunday. You guessed it. Give you a little sneak peek at some of the bands that are going to be playing for that on the way.

Smashing Pumpkins on 89X. Good morning. It's Johnny. So stoked for Sunday. It's our second Sunday summer series with Cherry Rock Lounge. The first one, we kind of have more of like a folky night. This one going to be a little bit heavier. So Sunday night, doors open at 7:30 for this show. Prisoner on the bill.

0: That's how I want to rock out on a Sunday night. Absolutely. And then we also have, is it Lewd Antics is the last band on there. And again, all these guys are going to be playing at the Cherry Rock Lounge on Sunday for our Summer Sunday series. I will see you there. I have some 89X stickers to hand out, and yeah, we'll just have a great rocking Sunday night. You can find more details online for that.
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1: 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It's Johnny. Good morning. How funny is it to get to win a trip to Quebec City to see Limp Bizkit? I feel like Quebec City is such a classy, beautiful town to go to. And then you're like, yeah, I'm here for Limp Bizkit at the FEQ Music Festival. Going to be an awesome time. Again, if you're listening on the iHeartRadio app, you get this pop-up that'll come up after 10 minutes of consecutive listening. You enter there and you could win a trip with your flights covered, hotel covered, $1,000 spending money, and you get to see Limp Bizkit there. I've been to Quebec City a couple times. I went as a kid, I think, with my family when we were heading out to the East Coast. But then later on, when I was touring with my friends, we were playing some music. And again, we were out on a bit of an East Coast tour, and we stopped in Quebec City either on the way there or back. I think there's still a picture floating around of us sitting on the old cannons, pretending they're our dongs. Like I said, Quebec City's a classy city. Blue Stones, they're going to be at Caesars Windsor for our 89X birthday bash with Default and Fionn on September 4th. Get your tickets online. 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

0: Bob Moses on 89X. I'm Johnny. Thanks so much for hanging out with me today. I am on my way out of here. Don't forget, tomorrow morning at 7:10, another chance for you to win Imagine Cinemas passes, just like this guy did.
1: Hello?
0: Hey, it's Johnny from 89X. What's your name?
1: Devin.
0: Hey, man. So what movie was that line from?
2: Say, man, you got a joint?
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1: Dazed and Confused.
0: All right, all right, all right. You got it, brother. You got tickets to Imagine Cinemas.
1: Awesome. Thank you.
0: All right, don't get too dazed and confused out there. We'll talk again tomorrow morning. Sublime Santeria on the Morning X.

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There was a point in time when wearing glasses meant you weren't going to get laid. Then, sex got sexy. And we danced and danced and danced and boy did we dance. 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

Windsor's Alternative 89X. I'm Matt. Once upon a time, Hockey Night in Canada had a very, very distinct theme song. Then they got rid of that, and you were like, Saturday night will never be the same. Even though it kinda was. About a decade later, Don Cherry was fired, and you were like, Saturday night will never be the same. But it kinda was. Well now, Saturday night will actually never be the same, because Rogers, who controls the broadcasting rights in Canada for the NHL, they have a new deal that kicks in come the new season. 12 years, $11 billion. And they have decided, unlike what they have been doing, they will not sublicense Saturday nights to Hockey Night in Canada and allow that to broadcast on CBC. What does that mean? That's all technical, but basically, Hockey Night in Canada is over at the CBC. You will, at least for the time being, not get to watch it again on CBC. Like, almost 75 years it's been around. That is mind-blowing. I'm Matt, filling in for Dan with that bad news on 89X.

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Winter's Alternative 89X, Matt filling in for Dan this week. Obviously very heartbreaking news about Hockey Night in Canada no longer being available on CBC starting this fall. Lots of very upset texts coming in. Over on Instagram, Ruby comments, this is atrocious. Hockey Night in Canada is an institution, even on her side of the border. She knows all about Hockey Night in Canada on the Michigan side. Well, I would like to point out, if you are looking for a little TV to fill the gap, it doesn't really fill a sports gap, but Leah and I started watching it last night, and it is everything we want it to be and nothing at all what we want it to be. A new show on TLC. So you know it could be a little trashy. You know it could be technically a little informative because that's what it's supposed to be on TLC, the learning channel. Little Singles. Look into it. 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

Some big changes are coming to the Grammys next year. 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I'll tell you in three songs. 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

Windsor's Alternative 89X. It's Matt. Grammy's making some big changes for next year. And you hear that and you'd probably think like, oh, all right, bring him back the rock, bring him back the alternative, the heart and soul. Well, not so much. They've got new categories honoring best Asian pop music performance, best Latin song, best R&B collaboration or duo slash group, best traditional pop vocal album. I guess this might be the closest, the new Grammy for best traditional folk album. But one thing that is pretty cool, the best new artist categories. So up until now, artists were only able to be submitted 3 times before it's like, sorry, you can't try again. They have now extended that to 4 times, which means like Geese, an artist you hear on 89X, they would have been ineligible before, but now they could be nominated for best new artist at the 2027 Grammy. I still feel like it won't be worth watching,

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Pizza Hut has been sold. $2.7 billion price tag. That's what someone is paying to control the entire Pizza Hut empire. I guess they've been losing money over the last few years. It's not as successful as it once was, considering how prominent food delivery apps are these days. But I gotta tell you, this never would have happened. They didn't get rid of the damn buffet.

0: You see, this is why Dan McDonald is like the greatest guy ever. He's on vacation right now. And if I'm on vacation and someone asks me to do something work related, 9 times out of 10, I'm like, Foff, get out of here. Come on, do it yourself. But no, this guy has sent me 3 texts so far today reminding me and asking to give Nicole Jensen a happy 20x2 birthday shout out at 3 o'clock from Ty. I know it's a little late, but happy birthday.
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0: Regrets. You've probably had them in your life. Maybe hanging on to someone for too long or moving on from them far too fast. Well, what if you traded hesitation for impulse and started living without looking back? That is what today's song is all about, courtesy of Almost Monday. You know them, you love them from their song Can't Slow Down. Well, they are back with the brand new one, No More Regrets. It is your catch of the day on Windsor's Alternative 89X.

0: Hit It or Quit It. That's a new one from Almost Monday. No More Regrets. 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Matt filling in for Dan. Hard to believe. Almost Monday, over 1.1 billion streams. 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They're actually going to be here. 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Next Thursday, the 25th, Michigan Lottery Amphitheater, they are actually going to be opening up for Young the Giants.
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Heads up, the city is going to start installing new pedestrian crossovers, Ontario and Pilette, Lincoln and Vimy, and Norfolk in front of Glenwood Public. They're going to be doing the work during school hours to avoid any disruption, to pick up drop-off, school bus operations. That's going to continue until hopefully next Friday, weather permitting. My name is Matt. I'm filling in for Dan this week. This is In

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0: These guys invented flopping. 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

Survey says single Canadians paying more for groceries than shared households. And hearing that, first thought, well, back when I was living alone, I liked the pre-made food. You know, I'd be lazy, didn't want to cook for myself. But that's actually not why they're paying more. I will tell you why coming up in two songs. Windsor's Alternative, 89X.

Obviously, you've been feeling it at the grocery store. Well, this might come as a shock, but per person, if you live in a household of two or more, you are actually paying less in grocery inflation than people who live alone. Now, why is that? Because immediately my mind goes to, well, they're buying pre-made food. They're buying the stuff that's already done. They're paying that convenience tax that you don't like to talk about, right? But that's actually not it at all. It's because the bigger families can buy bigger sizes of things. You know that Costco membership you got? Turns out it actually is saving you money, even though when you go to the checkout at Costco, it sure doesn't feel that way.

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5: 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And I was responsible. I was the only one left. And I didn't run. I stayed with them. The only thing I could do was love them. And that's what I did. I loved them and suffered with them. And when they're hurting, they call me. That's the biggest gift I got, which is from being a prisoner to being a loving father, which is what I always wanted.
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1: Sunday night, you're tuning down to a drop D. Okay, we're going down a little bit. We're getting it a lot heavier. The 89X Sunday at Cherry Rock Lounge. Prisoner from Calgary. Ludantics from Edmonton. And No Exceptions from just up the 401 in London.

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1: Winter's Alternative 89X. My name's Matt, filling in for Dan this week. Every now and then, Hollywood has got a pretty big auction that happens. Different movie memorabilia that may have been thought lost forever, been found, sold for ungodly amounts of money. Well, another one is coming up next month, and some of the items on the auction block this year, a pair of Rocky's boxing boots, rugs from The Big Lebowski, hoverboards from Back to the Future 2. Spoiler, they don't actually hover. You know, they're just a prop. That being said, though, some of the hot items this year, the hat worn by the Wicked Witch of the West and the OG Wizard of Oz, bidding for that starting at $100,000, which makes the brown top hat worn by Gene Wilder in Willy Wonka look like an absolute steal. The opening bid for that, $50,000. I feel like that one is like robbery, right? Like that, to me, deserves so much more. Well, what about the lightsaber used by Mark Hamill in Cloud City, where Darth Vader said, "No, I am your father"? You think that goes for a lot? You are absolutely correct. Starting bid, $1 million. Severed hand effects rig included. Impress all your friends. Little party tricks starting at $1 million. Dirty Heads on 89X.

For the first time since 2022, Venus and Serena are going to be playing together. They are entering Wimbledon as a doubles team, neither of them requesting a singles wild card, which means that doubles run, they're full focus. I'm Matt Coldfame, Girls Gotta Eat 89X.

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0: Latest from Noah Kahn, Doors on Windsor's Alternative 89X. I'm Matt, filling in for Dan. A little while ago, Experience Windsor was announced, an initiative by the city to basically help you stick around here, considering the high price of gas that was happening, investing $500,000 into a whole bunch of different really cool initiatives. Like, they're going to be doing neighborhood nights. Different nights, different neighborhoods, little pop-up events that are going on. They've also got different free things happening at city-run facilities, like community swims, golf, learn to curl, free skating, some staycation activations, like going roller skating at City Hall. They've teamed up with WIF for some events as well. The Riverfront Summer Series is happening. And then in September, something really cool to look forward to, Windsor Pizza Festival. Happening September 19th. I'm looking forward to that one. And with all of this going on, I hope if someone is to write a song about Experience Windsor, it's a lot better, a heck of a lot better than the song from the city I used to live in. This is real. You may have seen it on the Tonight Show with Jimmy Fallon, but this is an actual song that was written for people, to encourage people to experience the city of Regina in Saskatchewan.
1: Regina!
0: 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So

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talking a second ago about Experience Windsor, all the different free activities are going to be happening across Windsor Essex throughout the summer. One thing I forgot to include, soccer at the square next Thursday. Also on Friday, go watch some soccer live. Team Canada playing next Thursday, just so you know. And maybe we can do what Scotland did. Set a new record. I doubt it though, because they have hit a milestone at the World Cup. 125 decibels during the pregame anthem. You know that was feeling like a home game for the Scottish team. Windsor's alternative,

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My own worst enemy, I'd like to dedicate that one to Rogers after they decided to not continue Hockey Night in Canada on CBC starting with the upcoming NHL season. They just decided their new deal kicks in. 12 years, $11 billion. Nah, we're going to keep all the games for ourselves. And if I was a betting man, they're probably going to license them out to, I don't know, Amazon? Yeah. RIP Hockey Night in Canada on CBC.

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Man, you gotta wonder if that's what Elon Musk is doing. 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Dexter and the Moon Rocks on 89X. SpaceX went public last week. They absolutely skyrocketed, like, pardon the pun, but like, to the moon. 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

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Wouldn't that be a nice little midweek pick-me-up? Just becoming a millionaire for the heck of it. Nothing here, listen to me, just a kid, I'm trying to cause some sleep.

Is Paddington really so big that he needs a Broadway musical? Like, it blows my mind that there's three Paddington movies to begin with. 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

So today, our very good friends from right here in Windsor, the Blue Stones, they released a cover of 1,000 Miles. 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

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And coming up this Sunday, a brand new one from Arkells on 89X.

Maybe a Halloween costume. That's what Leah and I are going back and forth about right now. Angina Poitrine on Windsor's Alternative 89X. I'm filling in for Dan this week. And even if you don't want to be Angina Poitrine for Halloween, but you enjoy their music, our friends over at Dr. Disc, they got the vinyls in for Volume 1 and Volume 2, their two albums. 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

Windsor's Alternative 89X. I'm Matt. Thanks so much for hanging out today. Lynch flying solo. He is going to be coming in about an hour. Tyler got the week off for whatever reason. It's what people do in the summertime, right? They take time off, but that's okay. We're not going to hold it against him.

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Lily Young and Messy 89X, the Tyler Lynch Show. Tyler away this week. My name's Lynch. I do have to say, Tigers looking for back-to-back wins today as they had a beat down on the Astros last night. That was fantastic. Always love it when the Astros lose. They're continuing that series today in Houston. It's sublime.